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1: Stunning day on the Gold Coast. 22 degrees and sunny, and it's going to stay that way. 1029 Hot Tomato. 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

0: 1029 Hot Tomato with Ben. More of those family passes up for grabs all afternoon. Another family pass. Check out Dinomania at Currumbin Wildlife Sanctuary. In fact, in just a couple of minutes, as well as Olivia Rodrigo's Drop Dead. I'll play that for you. But it is official, and we know it's official because there's a billboard now. Taylor Swift, Travis Kelce. I assume his name is now Travis Swift. They've just put a billboard up out the front of Madison Square Garden that says Just and T Married. So Just T and T Married. Good pun, but it is official. There you go. I'm sure there'll be plenty more details to come shortly on Hot Tomato.
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2: 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More family passes right across the weekend. Another one within 60 minutes. We only have Gold Coast winners. You could be next on Hot Tomato.
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0: 1029 Hot Tomato, some ghostly sounds from the Ernest Junction Tunnel in Mullandina. Clearly, that was me just pretending. 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

0: 92.9 Hot Tomato here on the Gold Coast. It is a beautiful day and more of the Gold Coast best music variety ready to go. Do you want the house tour? Sabrina Carpenter house tour. That's coming up. I'll chuck on Noah Kahan, Great Divide. That is an absolute tune. Great song. Also, Blink 182 and more tickets for you to go and check out Dino Mania at Currumbin Wildlife Sanctuary. It's all happening. 102.9 Hot Tomato.
1: 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And instead of smashing out 42Ks, we might have a sleep in and some smashed avo on toast instead. But if you're up early to run, 102.9 Hot Tomato's got your warm-up soundtrack sorted. One more time. 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
9: The Socceroos are now out of the World Cup. Australia going down to Egypt in a penalty shootout. Harry Suter and Lucas Harrington both missing crucial spot kicks. Tony Popovich telling SBS it's hard, but he's proud.
10: I think we showed the world that Australian football is strong.
9: While the Panthers have broken their two-match losing streak, they beat the Bunnies 36-14.
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9: Mostly fine today, getting up to 22 degrees. A couple of showers moving through tomorrow, reaching 21. And we've got your school holiday fun covered. 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

1029 Hot Tomato. Beautiful morning on the Gold Coast. It's 20 degrees. Where would you rather be? We do winters all right around here. Your chance to check out Dino Mania at Currumbin Wildlife Sanctuary. It ends July 19th, so book now at currumbinsanctuary.com.au or you can win a family pass again before midday. We only have Gold Coast winners. You could be the next

0: 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We play the Gold Coast best music variety all weekend. Teddy Swims' latest one. Yes, it's hard to say fast. Mr. Know-It-All in just a couple of minutes. And a fair few road closures around Southport and Labrador through till 1 o'clock today. Just a reminder, Marine Parade pretty much closed off for the marathon weekend. The big one tomorrow, the 42.2 kilometres. If you're heading along, we've got the marathon soundtrack to fire you up tomorrow ad-free from 5 a.m. as well on Hot Tomato.
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2: Hey, Nick, you're through from Merrimack. How's it going this morning? Were you up early?
3: Not too early, mate. Sleeping, I've got a marathon tomorrow. So just nice, relaxing day and heading to the footy this afternoon, actually.
2: Ah, yeah. What are you watching?
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2: 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And if you want to go on us, just keep listening all afternoon. 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

0: 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With more of the Gold Coast best music variety all afternoon. G Flip's Bed on Fire, he's got for you, as well as the bloke rumoured to have performed at Taylor Swift's wedding, one of the blokes anyway, Benson Boone, over in New York City, which is happening right now. It's all coming up on Hot Tomato. More chances to get along to Dino Mania as well at the Corumba Wildlife Sanctuary.
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5: Mostly fine today, getting up to 22 degrees. A couple of showers moving through tomorrow, reaching 21. And we've got your school holiday fun covered. 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

0: 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The sound you'd hear back in the 80s before you played the record you just bought from Sunflower Records at Pac Fair. Sounds old. 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

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Score those tickets again soon. A family pass could be yours. It's larger than life, the dinosaur thing. 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

0: Just a bit of a reminder at 1029 Hot Tomato. A few road closures around Southport, Marine Parade. 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
1: 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He'll be good in concert too. I'm talking Robbie Williams, this guy.

0: Yes, November 20. I think you can still get tickets. I've bought nosebleed tickets. They were still $213. But Robbie Williams, he's up next with Kylie. So come on, jump. And kids at Hot Tomato.
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0: Jackie's got through from Mudjerabar. 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
3: Yeah, thanks so much. Bye.
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1029 Hot Tomato. Have you won one yet? 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

0: 2029. It's Hot Tomato. It's Big K. Of course, a lot of buys this weekend. Titans are on a buy because of the State of Origin, the big final. I'd like to have tickets to Suncorp. Wouldn't that be good? I've got a song next, actually, for the Blues that might motivate them. Yes, State of Origin Wednesday coming. Go, Queensland.
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1: Tennille's got through. Is it Runaway Bay? Is that where you're from, Tennille?
2: It is, yes.
1: All right. Now, have you got any kids running around the house these school holidays?
2: Yes, I have two ferals.
1: Two ferals. Well, hopefully this will calm them down a bit. Well, they'll probably get excited when they find out you got a family pass to check out Dinomania at Currumbin Wildlife Sanctuary to get them out of the house this school holidays.
2: Amazing. Thank you so much.
1: I love the way you jumped straight out and said they're ferals. A lot of parents in the school holidays feel that way at the moment across the Gold Coast. More chances for you to score soon. Currumbin Wildlife Sanctuary tickets to go and see Dinomania.
0: 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This plays next. I don't need a camera to capture this moment. Gold Coast weather, sunny. M1 traffic, slow in the regular spots. 102.9 Hot Tomato listeners, winning.
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they go. The Lemonheads. 1029 on Tomato. Time to change gears a bit and play the latest song from JJ Abrams' daughter. Finally worked out that's who she is. The film guy. It's his daughter, Gracie Abrams. This song's called Hit the Wall, new music. Heard on Tomato.

0: Yeah.
1: 1029, Hot Tomato. We're all weekend. If you've just whacked me on, it's Big K. How you doing? Sounds rude, but it's not. If you've just popped me on, let's say that, you can win yourself family passes these school holidays. 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Awesome to get the kids off the screen and score those tickets all weekend. Another family pass going off soon. In about 40 minutes, George Michael will go off soon too. Freedom. And local Gold Coast DJ Josh Fawaz goes off next.

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now on 1029 Hot Tomato, the sound of your favourite Care single being chewed up. Sounds old. Let's play some new music instead. New music. Alex Warren, Passenger.

0: Sienna Spyro. 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Die on a Hill at 102.9 Hot Tomato. Big K, I would die in the arse if I had to have a run at it. The Gold Coast Marathon is on this weekend. There are a few road closures. I think it's all over for today, but it's on again tomorrow. 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I think tomorrow they've got the wheelchair marathon, and the big one starts at 6:15 in the morning. So for road closures, especially around Southport, check out goldcoastmarathon.com.au.
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0: 1029, it's Otsumato. Eric Wiedemann up front for 1927. 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
1: Yes, from Miami. I don't know how she's done this. She was obviously ringing in the car. Now she's in the middle of shopping at Coles. What are you buying for tea? What are you getting?
2: I'm getting healthy food.
1: All right. Well, obviously you were ringing when you got out of the car. Well, this is going to be healthy. Have you got any little ones running around the house?
2: Oh, definitely.
1: All right. Well, you've got three.
2: I've got one.
1: You got
2: multiple.
1: One? All right. Well, she better bring some friends. Because you've got yourself a family pass to check out Dino Mania. Currumbin Wildlife Sanctuary ends July 19. Congrats to you and good luck buying the eggs.
2: Thank you.
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1: 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I just might.
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1: 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Big K, got Olivia Rodrigo's new song soon. It's called The Cure. I was excited because I thought it might have been a Cure song. Anyway, if you're liking new music like that, don't forget from 4 today, we count down 20 brand new songs, the GC Top 20. So hang around there for that. I think I've got one left, one family pass to check out Dinomania at Currumbin Wildlife Sanctuary. That's soon. 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
3: 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I got my

0: Hello, Big K. New Olivia Rodrigo soon. It's called The Cure, and if you like your new music, don't forget from 4 today, the GC Top 20. 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Here we go, here we go, here we go.
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4: Literally, that is the thing he's about holding our microphones because our tech's not here at the moment. 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The last kick I had, the whole thing just blew apart.
5: Oh, God, I've seen that happen before. 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
0: into new Olivia Rodrigo. Don't forget, if you love your new music, hang around from 4 o'clock. The GC Top 20. 20 new songs will be rolled out. But this is The Cure, new Rodrigo at Hot Tomato. Oh, I'm rhyming. Pretty

0: 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The first thing we look at is the name used. 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

0: 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The GC Top 20 at 102.9 Hot Tomato. You got to say it like that. The Gold Coast Top 20. 20 new songs. We're going to count them down. If you like a little bit of this. I said, ooh, come on, baby, turn the lights off. And a bit of this. And we'll even kick it off with this next. Do you want the house? If you like all those and another 17 plus flashbacks and hit picks, stick around. The GC Top 20 will include those and more next.
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6: It's that time of the week when I like to count down some new music, all right? Everything from Noah Kahan on the way, Ella Langley. We've got flashbacks from Avril Lavigne, who's hardly recognisable, in excess. 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

0: 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Every now and again, we like to do flashbacks. We got one coming up from Avril Lavigne. And a while ago, I mean, it's probably 10 years ago, I spoke to the lead singer of Maroon 5, who's Adam Levine, and I asked him if they were related, same surname.
1: Now, you're not related to the other one, are you?
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1: No relation at all, although it wouldn't be bad, would it? She's worth a few dollars now.
2: Well, you know, no, we're not married, we're not sisters and brothers, we're nothing, we're just acquaintances.
0: Isn't that a huge coincidence? Adam Levine from Maroon 5, Avril Lavigne. Hey, she's on the way with a flashback in the GC Top 20.
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0: 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I remembered I loved you, came back when it mattered, I saw you. 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
1: 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M1 traffic, slow in the regular spots. 102.9 Hot Tomato listeners, winning.
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4: 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And Tempur Symphony only $145. Harvey Norman half-yearly clearance. Sale extended. But hurry, must end Sunday.
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2: Now, look, this artist has changed so much. 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I'm talking Avril Lavigne. Google it. 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

0: Some Ariana Grande, Hate That I Made You Love Me at 10 in the GC Top 20. A 102.9 Hot Tomato, fresh music from Benson Boone soon. We're going to hit pick it. Yeah, that's on the way. Back into the countdown next, though. Some Justin Bieber at 9 with his new song, Speed Demon. And look, if you've had enough of all this new stuff, this is what you need to get into.
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1: All right, it's new Benson Boone, and I got very excited when I saw the title, Time of My Life, because I thought, my goodness, he's rehashed the old Green Day song. And then I had a listen, and it's nothing like that. So it's obviously just Benson Boone's new song. Let's hit pick it now in the GC Top 20. 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

counting down till our car parking on the Esplanade expires to see if we'll get a parking fine. 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

0: 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Family passes going off at Hot Tomato. Back into the countdown next. It's Babe Rex's version of Faithless. It's new religion. That's what it is at 4. I nearly forgot that.
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2: Now, look, I like a good song about denial. And I'm not talking about the river in Egypt. I'm talking about this song from the 80s, John Waite's Missing You. He's just in total denial. A flashback in the GC Top 20. We've all been there.

0: Hey, Tay's other song, Elizabeth Taylor, dropping to 3 in the GC Top 20 at 102.9 Hot Tomato. Two of the newest, freshest songs, we're about to do them next. The big question is, will local Gold Coast DJ Josh Fawaz still be at number one with his rehashed Madonna song? With me. Look, I know you're on the edge of your seat. You're probably recovering from the marathon, the ASICS Gold Coast Marathon. Is that over yet?
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2: Hi, I'm Hannah Davies. The Vixens head into tonight's Super Netball Grand Final as underdogs against the Thunderbirds. The reigning premiers have lost 4 of their past 5 matches. Captain Kate Maloney knows they're capable of going back to back.
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2: 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In third round action at Wimbledon, Emma Navarro faces Marta Kostyuk and an All-American showdown between Madison Keys and Amanda Anisimova.
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11: Number 2.

actually happy that the Gold Coast is still at number one. And number two, of course, Sam Fender, Olivia Dean, Rein Me In the countdown. The GC Top 20. Before we get into him, sounds rude, but it's not. 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Tomorrow, two more chances for you to win those Dinomania Currumbin Sanctuary tickets for the kids. But at number one, as I hinted, Gold Coast DJ Josh Fawaz and Like a Prayer. Number one in the GC Top 20. Have a great weekend, guys.

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1: It's Mr. 305 checking in for the remix. You know they had that 75 Street Brazil. Well, this year's gonna be called Gaiocho. Que hola, Gata, que hola, Omega. And this is how we gonna do it.

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1: 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So I'm just saying, Gayley, they need you. But we need you to learn the song. Oh, here is them doing the team song.

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1: 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The last kick I had, the whole thing just blew apart.
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0: Gold Coast weather, sunny. M1 traffic, slow in the regular spots. 1029 Hot Tomato listeners, winning.
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1: Apparently, in my home, it is a Toy Story-a-thon because the new movie's out. 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What happened to Andy's dad? 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
2: Do you know what happened?
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1: So you go on your holidays and you're parasailing on the back of a boat. 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

0: 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Clearly, that was me just pretending. 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

the Gold Coast Marathon. And instead of smashing out 42Ks, we might have a sleep in and some smashed avo on toast instead. But if you're up early to run, 1029 Hot Tomatoes got your warm-up soundtrack sorted. One more time. Yes, I can. Pump it up this morning from 5 a.m. An hour of ad-free

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0: 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Sounds old. 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
1: Julia from Urbino, what's the most attractive profession or the most unattractive?
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1: 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When we were growing up, we didn't have a lot of money, so I rode some boots into the ground, used to tie them up and then make sure that they just hung in there. 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The last kick I had, the whole thing just blew apart.
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the Gold Coast Marathon. And instead of smashing out 42Ks, we might have a sleep in and some smashed avo on toast instead. But if you're up early to run, 1029 Hot Tomatoes got your warm-up soundtrack sorted. One more time. Yes, I can. Pump it up this morning from 5 a.m. An hour of ad-free tunes to warm you

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8: Good morning, Alana McIntyre here with the latest. About 15 million people are set to turn out across Iran for the funeral of slain Supreme Leader Ayatollah Khamenei. It's been 4 months since he was killed by the Israeli Air Force. CNN senior correspondent Frederick Plaitkin is there with a morning.
9: Some people have told us that they just want to express their sadness, but others also say they're still downright angry. United States.
8: The Albanese government's 5% deposit scheme could leave some young homeowners in negative equity. With the market now cooling, people who bought houses under the scheme are at risk of sitting with a mortgage that's bigger than the value of their property. A 50-metre exclusion zone has been set up along a quiet strip of sand north of Townsville. Police have been in the Forest Beach area after a number of unidentified objects were found on Friday. Four, which are suspected to contain hazardous chemicals, are being removed. You'll soon be able to pay your Uber driver with cash if the driver is willing to accept. Customers will still get their price before the trip, and if the driver doesn't have the exact change, it can be handled digitally. It's part of a move to encourage older Australians to start using Uber. And one guest is spilling the beans from Taylor Swift and Travis Kelce's wedding. The CEO of entertainment group AMC saying their vows were long, entertaining, personal, charming, emotional, irrelevant and endearing.
10: The biggest end of financial year sales are at Harbourtown Premium Outlets with up to 80% off all your favourite brands. And catch the latest school holiday flicks at Reading Cinemas.
8: The battling Broncos have slumped to 8 losses now in a row, going down 28-16 to the Sharks in Brisbane. Madge says their errors were costly.
11: Yeah, they were. Yeah, a bit of attention to detail there definitely cost us, but the effort from the players was excellent.
8: A third straight defeat for the Tigers, the Dragons beating them 24-10. It was their second win of the season. And Serena Williams has pulled out of her Wimbledon doubles campaign. She sustained a knee injury during her opening round singles defeat against Australian Maya Joint.
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8: Couple of showers today with a top of 21 degrees. Showers again tomorrow reaching 19. And we've got your school holiday fun covered. 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
13: I've got a community service announcement coming up, and it's to do with going down a one-way street that never used to be a one-way street.
14: Oh, okay. Lots of changes on the roads today, so good for you.
13: Yes.
14: Yeah, this change probably happened months ago.
13: I think it did. Look, I've since been told it was ages ago, but I haven't been there, right?
14: Yep, gotcha.
13: So you're not meant to know, and it's not well signed.
14: Yeah, and we're going to talk about, do you celebrate your friendiversaries? Because sometimes your friendships are the longest relationships you have that are still around.
13: Yeah.
14: Like your folks have
13: passed away. They're
14: solid. Yeah, exactly. And should we be celebrating them?
13: Probably more.
14: Yeah, you know, do they get something made out of wood for the wood anniversary? You know?
15: What's the wood anniversary?
14: I think it's like year 3 or 4. Oh, you need to know this, Jake. You just got married. Every anniversary has like
13: Holly's
14: an element.
13: I'm not going to worry if you give her a plank of wood.
3: It's absolute double digits. That's when I start worrying.
14: Okay, is that when you worry?
3: Yeah.
14: All right, mate. You be romantic.
13: Just make up for it in other ways.
14: I'm going to print him off now. The anniversaries for the next 50 years, awesome. So you can't say that you're not organised. Holly, I will have done my job.
13: Years to come, he'll say, what are you complaining about? I gave you kids.
3: So that's 29 on tomato.

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1: Okay, so we're talking about friendiversaries and should friends have anniversaries. I was listening to a podcast, one of my favourite podcasts, it's Liz and Sarah, who we used to actually be in competition with here on the radio when Over the Road actually had a local team. And they've got a great podcast, Liz and Sarah, and they were reading out a beautiful poem about friendship, and then they both started bawling their eyes out going, Friends are the people that stick with you the most. They can be your soulmates. Of course, it's not romantic, but they started discussing, should friends have anniversaries and friendiversaries? And it got me thinking about me. I remember the exact date that I met one of my best friends because I'd moved to Tassie and she was sent by the school principal to come and welcome me, which was just such a nice thing to do. And we were unpacking our new home and I was just devastated to have been moved from my country town in New South Wales down to Tassie. I did not take the move well.
2: No.
1: Because, yeah, I was 15 years old, I had a little boyfriend, I had friendships and all that kind of stuff. And then this beautiful girl knocked on the door. She was the school captain at the time. And she said, oh, my principal, his name was Dallas, which I'll never forget because it's a pretty cool name.
2: Yeah.
1: He said that you've just enrolled and because I live a couple of streets away, he asked me to go and welcome you and maybe offer that we walk to school tomorrow or something like that. And we were best friends ever since. And it was
2: so cool.
1: Yeah, and it's actually around now. It was in the middle of July and it was cold and awful. Tasmania was just not putting on its best foot forward. And this beautiful girl arrived, Megan. And then you guys know her daughter became my au pair last year.
2: Oh, yeah.
1: And we've been through absolutely everything together. And we always message each other and say, you know, happy friendiversary.
0: Do you do gifts?
1: So there's no gifts. I mean, that's what I want to know. Is there anyone doing friendiversaries?
0: Okay.
1: And do you do gifts? And do you celebrate? Do you go out for dinner? What do you do? I did see that there is a bit of a trend, people recreating old photos of themselves.
2: Ah, right.
1: Which is
2: a
1: fun thing
2: to do. Meeting for the first time or just old photos?
1: Old photos in the 90s, going to a nightclub, that kind of stuff, or when they're kids. So, yeah, I don't know. I was listening to that podcast and I was like, you know what? I actually think friends should be celebrating anniversaries.
2: Well, quite often you remember the first time you meet your friend.
1: Well, yeah, and they're often your longest relationship. You know, your partners can come and go, but definitely friendships are in your heart forever. So what do you do?
2: Yeah, that's a good point. I actually got asked to welcome a footy teammate when he came from another club.
1: Yeah.
2: And they put us, we had to do drills together. But I was asked before training, can you partner up with our new player because you're probably most equipped to make him feel welcome. And then we went out after training and got on the booze.
0: Yeah, that's how you do it.
1: And you were best friends forever.
2: We have been.
0: All right. Give us a call, 5571 1029. Do you do friendiversaries? Do you do gifts to your friendiversaries? What do you do?
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0: on your Sunday morning. The Gold Coast Marathon is happening today, and there is a whole heap of road closures today for your Sunday. 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Service Paradise, the Esplanade, Old Burley Road, Fern Street to First Abs closed, Broadbeach Boulevard, there's closures along there. There's plenty of closures across the Gold Coast Highway. Attaboy Drive to Tedder Ave, it's closed in for another hour or so. Seaworld Drive is fully closed till 8 o'clock this morning. Southport Bridge fully closed as well. Labrador, Bigger Waters, heaps of road closures along there this morning. So do take plenty of care when you're out and about. Of course, the Gold Coast Marathon on today. Gailey.
1: 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I had brekkie at Main Beach the other day at, you know, our little French cafe that we go to sometimes?
2: La Gaumonde?
1: I don't know what it's called.
2: No, did you say, Main Beach. No.
1: Yeah.
2: Okay, no, that's in Miami. Okay.
1: In Main Beach. You're just a French name dropper. You've done that before. Just sort of roll it out. Hey, anyway, so it's the one that we've been to a few times as a team. And so I got caught out the other day. I turned left into the street that's on the corner. So you've got the chemist and the French cafe on Tedder Avenue. And if you're heading towards the Gold Coast Highway, I was turning left. So I turned left and went up a bit further. And you know how sometimes you see people being a bit cheeky and they park on the other side of the road facing the other way and you go, oh, they must have been in a hurry or something and what a dick, they've done the wrong thing. Well, that's what you think, right?
2: No, because I think, oh, smart.
1: Well,
2: just
1: yeah,
2: pulled
1: but
2: in.
1: You're not
0: illegal.
1: You're not meant to do
0: it's
1: it,
0: illegal.
1: Though. Oh. Anyway, I was going down the road and I realised, oh, there's a few people that were in a hurry. And then I went down a bit further and I saw there was an arrow in the road and it was pointing in the direction that I wasn't going in.
2: So who was the dick?
1: That's my point. So I quickly had to stop and go, oh, and head back into, I didn't reverse. I quickly turned into one of the places and pulled around and went back there and rang my mate that I was meeting and said, you know that street we used to turn down and park? Because it's changed. So the community service is, and I think it's changed quite a while ago. I just haven't been down that street. If you didn't know, that street where the French cafe is, near the chemist, don't go down that. It's one way.
2: And Gailey would also like to apologise to all the people he thought were dicks.
1: No, they're probably still dicks.
2: There's only one here and it's you.
1: Oh, righto.
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1: I had one of those moments.
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1: Ooh.
0: Clearly, that was me just pretending. 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
12: Good morning, Alana McIntyre here with the latest. The whole family was supposed to be going, but now we're hearing reports only Prince Harry will be heading to London next week. It's apparently due to an ongoing dispute over security arrangements. Meghan Markle was supposed to carry out her first engagement there since Megxit back in 2020, with hopes the family would all be united in London again, where King Charles would meet his grandchildren. Mourners in Iran are gathering for the funeral of the late Supreme Leader Ayatollah Khamenei. The country's health ministry says about 15 million people are expected to attend several locations across the country. A mourner, whose words have been translated, has told CNN about her deep grief for the leader.
13: He was a father to me.
9: I even loved him more than my father.
12: Four objects, which are suspected to contain hazardous chemicals, are being removed from a Queensland beach. A 50-metre exclusion zone was set up along a quiet strip of sand north of Townsville. You'll soon be able to use cash to pay for your Uber as part of a push to get older Australians using the service. Customers will still get their price before the trip, and if the driver doesn't have the exact change, it can be handled digitally. And even with NDA signed, details are trickling out from Taylor Swift and Travis Kelce's wedding. One guest has spilt the beans on socials with a now deleted post. The CEO of AMC writing everything was draped in peach and white when he immediately walked into Madison Square Garden with a magical garden featuring real and artificial flowers. Stevie Nicks performed with reports, so did Paul McCartney.
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12: The Dragons have beaten the Tigers 24-10. Coach Dean Young speaking after their second win of the season.
13: It's a real credit to them, the way they've been turning up each and every day. I know it's their job, I know they get paid well to do it, but the situation that the club's in is not easy.
12: And it's now 8 losses in a row for the Broncos. The battling Brisbane side going down 28-16 to Cronulla at Lang Park last night.
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12: Couple of showers today with a top of 21 degrees. Showers again tomorrow, reaching 19. And we've got your school holiday fun covered. 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
18: Hey, good morning. Hello. Just remember, marathon is on, so lots of road closures. Get around carefully and go, go, go.
19: Yeah, keep going. Don't worry about the wall that you hit. Just keep on running.
18: Don't know if anyone's actually listening. Some people might be listening to us in their ears.
20: Yeah, iHeart app.
18: Yeah, exactly.
19: So I wouldn't if I was running. I'd be concentrating.
18: Yeah, you get your playlist together. You know, you plan and it gets all the songs going at the right time. But just in case there's that one person, well done.
19: You got this.
18: You've got this. We're proud of you. Happy to be on this journey with you.
19: Don't worry that the rest of your family didn't turn up to watch. We're talking to you.
18: We're here.
20: And they hate you.
18: Yeah. Good point. Hey, coming up.
19: That's taking it too far, mate.
18: Coming up, Sydney Sweeney is a new Gold Coast resident making her film here, and she was spotted at the Burley Pub. We're going to talk to the girls that blew her cover.
19: And we're talking about Pops, because we've got the Pops billboard for Gold Coast Pops. Coming up, which is going to be open.
20: Yeah, live tomorrow.
19: Available live Monday
18: 8:30.
19: Tomorrow.
20: Yeah, tomorrow.
19: So look out for that. Hopefully your Pops is on the first carnation of it. And we're talking about funny pop stories
20: Coming
19: up.
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0: Gailey and Emily Jade on 102.9 Hot Tomato. And go well, best of luck to all those in the marathon that are currently running this morning. There's plenty of road closures around. Check it out on the Gold Coast Marathon website or hottomato.com.au. Plenty of road closures around Surface Labrador and plenty of other spots as well.
1: Well, we know that this is Hollywood on the Gold Coast, and Sydney Sweeney is filming something here at the moment, and she was spotted.
2: So disappointing.
1: I know. The men hating it. Anyway, I think Burley Pav is booked out for weeks after it went viral that she was there on the weekend. And the reason why we know she was there on the weekend is because there was a bunch of girls from a business called The Self Styler that were having like their end of year drinks or whatever, and they got photos with her and then put it all over social media. And now they're going viral. So we've got the girls on the line because why not support Gold Coast girls? And at 7 degrees of separation, we've now met Sydney Sweeney. You're welcome, Gailey.
2: Oh, she kind of looked great.
1: Let's say a big hello and welcome to Kenzie and Holly from The Self Styler.
3: Good morning.
4: Good morning.
1: Well, you girls are lucky. You're a little work do and you get to meet Sydney Sweeney. Tell us what happened.
3: I know. Oh my gosh, it was amazing. Yeah, it was so crazy. We don't even really know how it happened. We went out to celebrate our end of financial year sale for our company, The Self Styler. And a few drinks later, we ended up in the Pav. And next thing you know, we're sitting down with Sydney Sweeney.
2: Now, did you bond over what period of time were you together? Like, was it a short catch-up or did you end up best mates at the end of it?
3: I reckon we ended up best mates. We were having pizza. We were eating their pepperoni pizza at the Pav, having shots with her. It was just wild.
4: Yeah, okay. Our close friend Sydney Sweeney invited us to sit down with her.
1: So I did hear a rumour that whatever you guys said impressed them enough to go, yeah, have photos and let's hang out. So what did you do or say?
3: Oh, my gosh, I'm going to be real with you guys. I had a bit of liquid courage, so I actually do not remember what was said.
4: I just remember seeing Holly walk over there. She introduced herself and, yeah, it just blew their socks off and they really appreciated the way Holly went about it.
1: Okay, I need to know what that is, Holly.
2: Yeah, it sounds like you've got the formula.
3: I don't know. I feel like I would have just been like, I'm so sorry, like, because I've recently just joined the South Side as, like, the influencer coordinator. Can you please do this for me?
4: Holly's definitely repping it in the office, and all credit to her because she fully went over, talked to Scooter Bronze, talked to Sydney.
1: Oh, I didn't realise he was there too. I totally missed that in all the vision too.
2: To be honest, none of us know. There's him there either.
1: Yeah, okay. Well, he's like the biggest, you know. Okay, so what?
2: We don't care.
1: I know. He doesn't have what Sydney's got.
4: Sydney definitely was the highlight.
1: And next minute, your posts have gone viral and it's awesome for a Gold Coast-based business.
4: Yeah, that's crazy. Yeah, we didn't expect the post to do as well as it did. And yeah, we're all blown away. We can't stop talking about it in the office, that's for sure.
2: Now, so how nice is she?
4: So nice. Like, I can't even fathom it. Like, she was so nice. She was having a conversation with all of us. She was telling us about it. Gold Coast, her new movie with Noah Centineo. Yeah, she was just amazing.
1: Yeah. Well, look, I'm thrilled for you girls. You've got your little 5 minutes of fame. Milk it. It's good for a Gold Coast company. The Self Styler, we'll give them another little shout out. And you do lots of great fashion and employ lots of great young girlies like you in the market.
2: Let's ask Holly how good they are, given that Holly's got the new role at the business. Holly, tell us quickly, why is your company so good?
3: Oh my gosh, it's so amazing. And we do such stylish pieces. And even we're thinking, use code Sydney10 for a discount.
1: Stop
3: you with
1: it.
3: A discount for all your listeners.
1: Really?
3: Yeah.
1: So what was that discount again? I'm going to use it.
4: Sydney10. So in all honours of Sydney Sweeney, Sydney10, you get a cheeky little 10% discount for our little girl Sydney.
1: Oh God, all right, Gold Coast listeners, go do this.
3: Hopefully we can recruit her as an influencer maybe Sunday.
1: Oh yeah, my God. Thanks for jumping on air with us.
4: Thanks so much for having us.
3: Thank you for having us.
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6: Literally, that is the thingy that is holding our microphones because our tech's not here at the moment. 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We want to know bought you fix for sticky tape. When we were growing up, we didn't have a lot of money, so I rode some boots into the ground, used to tie them up and then make sure that they just hung in there. Hung in there until the death. The last kick I had, the whole thing just blew apart.
8: Oh, God, I've seen that happen before. It's quite impressive.
6: Yeah, it's awesome.
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0: It is Gailey and Emily Jade on your Sunday morning, and we want you to get involved here. Gailey, what are we doing?
1: We're doing funny stories or fun stories about your pops, and I've got two stories that I quickly want to share with you about my grandfather. I didn't really know him, and he was affected by the First World War. Mm. He wasn't the greatest fella to my dad's family. There was a lot of domestic violence and all that sort of thing because he suffered from he lied about his age going to the First World War. He went as a 16-year-old and survived going over to Turkey and then over in France. And, yeah, the rest is history, right?
2: And then did he do World War II as well?
1: No, he didn't.
2: Okay.
1: He didn't. But my dad's brothers did, his siblings. Mm-hmm. One of my uncles died the last 2 weeks of the war, but that's another story altogether. But apparently he was still a character, like separately away from the stuff to do with my family. And the reason I wanted to say what my grandfather was like, I just wanted to highlight that was a generational thing, and I was so grateful my dad didn't pass that behaviour on to our family.
2: Yeah.
1: So he did a lot there. So good on you, Poppy G. But anyway, this one time he was in the police force after the war, and it was during like a bit of a depression, and he was chasing a guy that had stolen coal to keep
2: this
1: warm.
2: This is such an old-fashioned story.
1: Okay, so he's on the railway tracks.
2: Wow.
1: Right, and this guy's stolen coal, and other police realise that my grandfather is chasing after the guy.
2: Is that like a modern-day teen stealing petrol?
1: Yeah, well, it's probably. Guy that stole the coal wanted to keep his family warm.
2: Yeah.
1: Okay, so my grandfather was not really chasing him hard. He kind of let him go. Yeah. He's going, stop, and all that sort of stuff. So other police noticed it, and he was called into the main office. And they said, this is a please explain situation. What the hell happened? You could have clearly got him. And he said, well, with his Welsh accent, because they were all Welsh, what happened was we were running along the tracks and he went one way up the tracks and I think someone turned the gauge and I went the other way up the other tracks. At which point they said, you are no longer a police officer.
2: Aww.
1: They sacked him for being a smart ass. And the other thing I can tell you about.
2: So it's inherited.
1: Yes.
2: This is your legacy.
1: So this is the other thing, right? So he was around home, and this is when he was living with my dad's family. Mm. And he saw a guy pushing an old First World War motorbike, but it was around the time of the Second World War, so years later. And he said, oh, that's a such and such. He knew the motorbike. And the guy, they talked to, and the guy said, do you want a ride? So he said, okay, I'll just go around the block. So he got on the motorbike and started it up and he hit a head off around the block. But as he came around, he said, it's not stopping. How do I like turn it off? And he said, oh, there's a problem. With the bike was broken. He couldn't stop it. So it got to the stage where he went around the block again because he was still trying to work out how to stop the motorbike. But he couldn't, so he was going around the block, right? So in the end, the neighbourhood could hear the kerfuffle. So everyone in both sides of the street right around the block started getting out because he was doing laps going, I can't stop the motorbike. In the end, as he went past everyone was going, yay! Until it ran out of petrol.
0: Well, amazing. Give us a call, 5571-1029. Funny pop stories. Have you got them? Give us a call. We'll chat to you next.
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1: Yeah, so we've got someone on the line right now.
2: We've got Donna.
1: Donna.
2: Tell us about your pop.
3: I had an uncle growing up. He raised my mum. So he was like our grandfather. And he used to come on holidays with us. He was a bachelor, never married, never had kids. And he came on holidays with us. We said to him that we were going to take the boat out one day. Anyway, as we were getting ready, we couldn't find it anywhere. Searching and searching around the caravan and around everywhere else. Couldn't find him. Came out. He was sitting in the boat that was hooked up to the back of the car.
2: didn't want to help get the boat into the water?
3: So, he was ready to go.
1: He was in his spot on the boat.
3: Yeah, we weren't even near the water.
1: That was another 2-hour drive.
2: I love that, Donna. Oh, thank you.
1: Nice work there. I hope he had his life jacket on.
2: That would have been even funnier. Now we've got Tani. How you going, Tani?
4: I'm good. How are you?
2: Well, thank you, darling. All right. What's your pop story?
4: So I have two. The first one was I was on the phone to my pa and he was like, I can't hear you. My battery's only on 40%.
2: Did he mean his hearing aid or he meant the actual phone?
4: No, the actual phone, he literally thought that was how he could hear us.
2: That's so cute. And awesome. What's the other story?
4: The other one was in the final 3 months just before we lost him, he was all about making jokes and he loved making the staff laugh in the hospital. And he had this new nurse on his changeover. She was like only just new into nursing. And he thought it'd be really fun to kind of scare her and make a joke. But he laid his bed down and put the sheet over his head just before she walked in. And as she walked in, she was like, oh, yeah, everything was all good. And as she walked in, he pulled it down and said, boo.
1: Oh, my God.
4: Freaked her out, but she thought it was the funniest thing. He was just all about making jokes and making the staff laugh. So
1: that is the best.
2: Oh, Tani, you need to enter him for the Wall of Pops.
1: Yes.
2: A pop art.
4: Yeah, no, I definitely should. He had the funniest stories and he was just the funniest guy. But he was all about making people smile and laugh. He was amazing.
2: Let's just call it. You send a picture of your pop
1: send him in.
2: Let's pop him on the billboard, okay?
4: Yeah, I'll definitely send it in.
2: Yeah, awesome. Thank you.
1: Good on you, Tani.
4: Thank you.
0: They can both have tickets to the circus. We've got a couple spares, so
2: yep.
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2: Go to the circus, Tani.
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7: Good morning, Alana McIntyre here with the latest. Jets are roaring over Washington, D.C. as America celebrates 250 years of independence. Thousands of seats have been set up in front of a stage where Donald Trump is set to speak. The event's been pushed in an effort to keep people out of the sun during an intense heatwave. A record-breaking fireworks display is also expected. While Vice President J.D. Vance has addressed sailors in New York Harbor.
8: So I say to all my fellow Americans, I'm proud of you. Happy birthday, and happy birthday to our great nation.
7: Concerns for Australian wildlife today with the first case of H5 bird flu being confirmed along the east coast. The sixth confirmed case has been detected in a bird near Hawke's Nest in New South Wales. While the illness mostly impacts birds, the same strain has had a major impact on some mammals elsewhere in the world. Anthony Albanese is off to Fiji to sign a landmark treaty. He kicks off a whirlwind week of diplomatic meetings. The Prime Minister will then push on to the Solomon Islands to progress negotiations on a new treaty there. Prince Harry is set to head to London by himself next week without his wife and children as originally planned. It's understood the family is not going to be provided with taxpayer-funded police security in the UK, so now Meghan Markle and their children are no longer going. And several workers were reportedly escorted out of Madison Square Garden accused of trying to take photos during Taylor Swift and Travis Kelce's wedding.
9: The biggest end of financial year sales are at Harbour Town Premium Outlets with up to 80% off all your favourite brands. 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
7: And another loss for the Broncos, their side slumping to 8 losses in a row after the Sharks defeated Brisbane 28-16. Still, Madge remains optimistic.
10: They're working hard to get the result, to flip it from where we are at the moment. But it just, again, it wasn't our night, but... Yeah, I see the fight and the effort in the players has been excellent.
7: The Dragons shocked the Tigers 24-10 with their second win of the year. Serena Williams says she's heartbroken to have to withdraw from doubles at Wimbledon, the tennis star injuring her knee during her first round defeat.
11: Want to feel like a big deal? 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
14: On over the weekend to give everyone a cheer and prepare for road closures. The good news is the northern end of the coast is going to be blown out and messy. Definitely head to the southern beaches. We've got a building east-southeasterly swell, but waves are still currently coming around in that 2 to 3 foot range. We've got strong southerly winds, so the point breaks are the pick. The tide is incoming to high around 11:30 a.m. and then low tide will be 5 p.m. again this afternoon. So it's a day for the southern point breaks. Get out there and enjoy. And if you're not down the southern end of the coast and you are on the northern end, make sure you give all those runners a cheer. Hello, friends. Liz Cantor with the latest from your beaches and filing this one early, as by 8 a.m. I will be pounding the pavement with, 43,000 people who are running the Gold Coast Marathon over the weekend to give everyone a cheer and prepare for road closures. The good news is the northern end of the coast is going to be blown out and messy. Definitely head to the southern beaches. We've got a building east-southeasterly swell, but waves are still currently coming around in that 2 to 3 foot range. We've got strong southerly winds, so the point breaks are the pick. The tide is incoming to high around 11:30 a.m. and then low tide will be 5 p.m. again this afternoon. So it's a day for the southern point breaks. Get out there and enjoy. And if you're not down the southern end of the coast and you are on the northern end, make sure you give all those runners a cheer.
7: Couple of showers today with a top of 21 degrees. Showers again tomorrow reaching 19. And we've got your school holiday fun covered. 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

0: 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The sound you'd hear back in the 80s before you played the record you just bought from Sunflower Records at Pac Fair. Sounds old. 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

latest for Aussie G-Flip Bet on Fire, 1029 Hot Tomato. It was actually released last year, but it's got a new lease on life after appearing on that Hit Prime video series Off Campus. Dorso, in for your ASICS Gold Coast Marathon weekend. The main race underway. Lots of fit people pounding the turf. Lots of road closures taking place as well. I'll give you details on that very soon. And also, we have an awesome prize for the family for the school holidays. You can take them to see some dinosaurs. We'll give you a chance at that very soon here at 1029 Hot Tomato.

0: His fiancée, Zoe Kravitz, was at Tay-Tay's wedding over the weekend in New York. But Harry, he was performing live at Wembley Stadium. It is the Gold Coast Airport Marathon weekend, which obviously means lots of road closures. The best thing to do, just head to goldcoastmarathon.com.au website. You've got all the closures, all the times, and there's also a good section, some tips as well. Due to the event, of course, traffic in Southport and surrounding suburbs will be heavily congested. That's obvious. The Gold Coast Highway will be impacted for southbound travel in Mermaid from Alexandra Avenue and Seashell Avenue. Please use the western roads and use either Benowa or Currumburra roads when travelling north and south. There's lots of other tips there as well. And if you take the boat out normally on a Sunday, lots of boat ramps are closed up until sort of around lunchtime, so make sure you take note of that as well. Hey, we got your family passes to Currumburra Wildlife Sanctuary. I'll give you details on that very soon. We're going to hear from Hosier and one of the biggest duets out of the 80s on the way here at 1029 Hot Tomato.
1: Gold Coast weather, sunny. M1 traffic, slow in the regular spots. 1029 Hot Tomato listeners, winning!
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0: 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Here's another Gold Coast flashback. 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

0: Live and local for your Sunday morning, the Gold Coast 102.9 Hot Tomato. We're in the middle of school holidays, so maybe a little bit of boredom is setting in. We're going to help you out. What about this? You can check out Dinomania at the Currumbin Wildlife Sanctuary. So as well as all the usual attractions, they've got the animatronic dinosaurs. There's these cool immersive trails are set up. There's live shows, lots of other hands-on entertainment. It's running up until July 19. You can book at currumbinsanctuary.com.au or better still, before 9, we're going to ask you to call. Have the number handy, of course, 55-711-0029. You can score your family passes. Coming up, we've got an Aussie group whose lead singer has just offloaded one of his beach shacks for quite a few million. So we'll hear from them. And also a new song, Sienna Spiro's, on the Devil Wears Prada 2 soundtrack. So we'll get that on inside the next 10 minutes here at Hot Tomato.
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0: 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Sienna Spyro is from the Devil Wears Prada 2 soundtrack. 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
0: Kim from Surface, happy Sunday morning.
3: Yes, it is. We've just been down to the marathon and watched that this morning.
0: You were going to run in it, but you thought maybe just next year we'll do it.
3: Yeah. Geez, they've got to be fit to do that.
0: And it gets more popular every year, people entering from all walks of life.
3: Yeah, I think it's a record of how many are entered this year.
0: The Currumbin Wildlife Sanctuary school holiday time. When's the last time you went down to the Currumbin Wildlife Sanctuary?
3: I reckon about a year and a half ago.
0: Yeah, it's an awesome place. I still love feeding those lorikeets when they come and land on you everywhere.
3: Yeah, that's, just as you enter there, that's a nice thing to do first up, isn't it?
0: Yeah, it is. But this is Dino-mania. So they've got all the animatronic dinosaurs set up. There's like explorer trails and lots of other activities. You can do crafts. I think there's a bit of education involved as well. So we'll throw your way a family pass.
3: Oh, thank you so much. That's great. You've made my day.
0: You can check out Dino-mania, Currumbin Wildlife Sanctuary. It ends July 19. Book now at currumbinsanctuary.com.au or win again in the next 45 minutes here at 102.9 Hot Tomato.
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18: Good morning. Alana McIntyre here with the latest. Testing is underway after a bird was found deceased on Sydney's northern beaches. Authorities set up an exclusion zone on the sand in front of the South Narrabeen Surf Life Saving Club yesterday. New South Wales confirmed its first deadly H5 strain this weekend near Hawk's Nest, while 4 cases have been confirmed in WA and 1 in SA. Invasive Species Council CEO Jack Goff has told Sunrise, if you see a sick bird, it's best to stay away and simply take a photo.
19: You use the phone in your pocket and send it through to the authorities so that people can then go and do that assessment, because we know that right now it's about putting out those spot fires. At the moment, there is no evidence that we've got persistent spread within our wildlife populations.
18: A 32-year-old woman has been arrested over the death of a child north of Sydney. The woman turned up to a police station on the New South Wales Central Coast last night. A short time later, a boy believed to be 4 was found deceased inside a unit in Wyong. Anthony Albanese is travelling to Fiji this week with hopes of securing cooperation between Suva and Canberra. The Prime Minister will then travel to the Solomon Islands to discuss a new treaty. Prince Harry is set to head to London solo next week without his wife and children as originally planned. The family is not going to receive taxpayer-funded police security. And a source claims Paul McCartney performed I Want to Hold Your Hand at Taylor Swift and Travis Kelce's star-studded wedding at Madison Square Garden. Stevie Nicks also performed.
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18: The Dragons have upset the Tigers with their second win of the season, St George Illawarra defeating Benji Marshall's side 24-10.
5: We got exactly what we deserved today, to be honest. Our discipline, attention to detail, care wasn't good enough.
18: Collingwood beat Gold Coast in the AFL. GWS defeated Frio, and Serena Williams says she's heartbroken to have to withdraw from doubles at Wimbledon.
6: There's major track closures these school holidays on the Gold Coast and Beenleigh lines, with buses replacing trains. Plan ahead at translink.com.au.
18: Couple of showers today with a top of 21 degrees. Showers again tomorrow reaching 19. And we've got your school holiday fun covered. 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

0: Music Variety 102.9 Hot Tomato 9:14. Dorso for your Sunday morning. France are through to the quarterfinals in the FIFA World Cup. They just had a win against Paraguay. They'll be taking on Morocco. Now, Teddy Swims, he's very grateful for his last 5 years.
1: From being a dad to being, you know, a worldwide rock star, you know, financially pretty stable, you know what I mean? I'm pretty rich now, so that's a big change, you know, and it's been such an amazing ride.
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0: Gold Coast Best Music Variety 102.9 Hot Tomato. It's Dorso. And this weekend, we're giving you the chance to score family passes to Dinomania, which is happening at the Crummed Wildlife Sanctuary during the school holidays. It actually wraps up on the 19th of July. So as well as all the other usual attractions at the sanctuary, you can check this out, the animatronic dinosaurs. You can also book at crummedsanctuary.com.au. So in the next 10 minutes, we're going to ask you to call 55-711-029. Hey, on the way, we'll continue that great music variety for your weekend as well. Bruce Springsteen, the boss, coming up, and also a local singer who's also starred in movies. She's slid down slides for charity, and recently on her social media, she's been dressed up as a devil. We'll play her song before 10 o'clock here at 102.9 Hot Tomato.
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0: It's Gold Coaster Amy Shark on 102.9 Hot Tomato. She's recently started a movie called The Beast, and she's got a brand new song out. It's called It's Kinda Hot. It's early days, but I bring you up in every conversation, and it's kinda hot. And if you follow her on socials, she's been promoting it. She's been dressed as a devil online, and also to help promote it, I received a bottle of hot sauce. So look out for it on Hot Tomato, her brand new song, It's Kinda Hot. But now let's find some more local winners.
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0: Kyla from Wurrungaree, you're busy for a Sunday. What's going on?
3: I'm with my dad and my mum and my brother at work.
0: Yeah, I believe helping clear out an office. Well, Kyla, if you're working on a Sunday, you and the family definitely deserve a family pass to the Crumbin Wildlife Sanctuary.
3: Yes.
0: All right, so you can check out Dinomania. 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So you enjoy.
3: Thank you.
0: Dinomania, it hits the Crumbin Wildlife Sanctuary all school holidays ending on the 19th of July. 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
1: 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Oh, yeah. 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Queensland smoke alarm laws change on January 1st, 2027. 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
4: 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Harvey Norman Half Yearly Clearance. Sale extended. But hurry, must end Sunday.
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1029 Hot Tomato. Let's get on some brand new music. She, in the early noughties, was Nina Tucker in Neighbours, and she's gone on to have an incredible music career, stacks of ARIA awards, and she came fourth in Eurovision this year. It is, of course, Delta Goodrum. This is her brand new song, Hologram. New music to the Gold Coast, 1029 Hot Tomato. So

0: That is the latest for Delta Goodrum. It's called Hologram at 102.9 Hot Tomato. And you can have your say in the new music or all our music here at the station. Head to hottomato.com.au. It's called the playlist, a little survey to make sure we're doing the right thing. And we can reward you as well, $500 to spend at the Super Butcher. You could score that just for having your say in the music. So turn up the volume on family dinners with Super Butcher's five meals for $55 value pack. Heartbreaking yesterday, wasn't it? Our Socceroos eliminated from the World Cup in a penalty shootout. A few people saying the wrong players were taking the shots. Anyway, Alana's waiting by. We'll get the latest in sports updates in just a tick. We've got something from the 90s coming up. Backstreet Boys. And we'll hear from a singer who I believe was at Tay-Tay's wedding. Somba. Our Hot Tomato newsreader, Lucy, she's a Swiftie super fan. I might try and track her down and get the latest goss. What happened at the wedding, Madison Square Gardens. And also more tickets to the Crumbin Wildlife Sanctuary up for grabs here at 102.9 Hot Tomato.
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12: The Broncos have slumped to 8 losses in a row now, going down 28-16 to the Sharks in Brisbane. Madge says their errors were costly.
13: Yeah, they were. Yeah, a bit of attention to detail. They definitely cost us, but the effort from the players was excellent.
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12: Couple of showers today with a top of 21 degrees. Showers again tomorrow reaching 19. And we've got your school holiday fun covered. 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